Yo, no disrespect, you know. Ladies, me loving her, you know. Mama, me love you. But none of you not there for me like the herb, you know.

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0: Dancing, it's okay for me.
1: So you'd rather dance or sing?
0: Dancing, of course.
1: Why?
0: Because, you know, it's kind of nice than singing, just dancing, just do what want, just stop singing, it's embarrassing because your voice looks so ugly, and just dance is okay, not singing.
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1: 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Then there's the neighbours complaining about the children, telling them to tell you how old.
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0: Willkommen zurück. In der heutigen Sendung geht es um die Widerstandsbewegung gegen die Militärdiktatur in Myanmar. In ihrem Einsatz für die Zivilbevölkerung engagiert sich die Aktivistin Nin Tha Mu Khe besonders für die Rechte und den Schutz von Frauen. Unter anderem ist sie Vorständin der feministischen Graswurzelbewegung Sisters to Sisters.
1: So Sisters to Sisters is a feminist organization focused on supporting women and marginalized communities in Myanmar, especially in this context of, you know, ongoing conflict. We advocate for women's rights and documents concerns affecting women and girls, and also raise international awareness and stand in solidarity with, you know, Myanmar women. And the most important part of our work is advocacy and campaigning. So we engage with international institutions and civil society networks and international media to ensure that these experiences of women in Myanmar are not erased from political discussions about the country, because we want women's voices and realities to be included in important and serious conversations about humanitarian aid and accountability and democracy.
0: Frauen seien dabei besonders stark vom Bürgerkrieg und der humanitären Krise in Myanmar betroffen. Die Belastung von Frauen verschärfte sich durch den Putsch der Militärs. 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
1: Growing up in Myanmar, there's a big gap between like how gender is seen and how it actually plays out in daily life. Because a lot of people would say, oh, Myanmar culture respects women. But in reality, the way that they respect women is as if it's like second gender or, you know, second class. So some Myanmar men respect women, but actually what they are respecting is they're seeing women as, you know, weak or needs protection. And growing up, you know, I see a lot of inequalities between men and women and, you know, also LGBT. But at the time, I didn't realize that and I didn't know that much. But now that I look back, I'm like, okay, this is actually systematic discrimination.
0: Die Benachteiligung aufgrund ihres Geschlechts erfuhr die Aktivistin am eigenen Leib. 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
2: Honestly, it's everywhere, especially in the village. So if money is tight, the son goes to school while the daughter have to stay home to help out. In the cities also, like, even in this time, like, for example, the girl, they work hard and then they save the money and then they support to the family. They don't have any money because their parents, they only support, they only give any kind of money to their son. So the girls, she don't have anything. And also like, it's like not the same opportunities.
0: Bereits in der Familie würden die Söhne den Töchtern vorgezogen. 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
2: For the woman artist, it's a gamble. Like some are lucky and they can keep creating. For some woman artist, getting married is like game over for their passion. If her husband doesn't get it or doesn't support or doesn't understand her, what she's doing or like her professional way, so she basically has to kiss her dream goodbye and treat her like paintbrush for her flying pen.
0: Seit dem Bürgerkrieg verschärfte sich die Lage für Frauen in Myanmar jedoch massiv. Denn die Militärjunta hätte es besonders auf Frauen im Widerstand abgesehen, so Nin Tha Mu Khe.
1: But I think after the coup, these inequalities became even more brutal and more visible. because women were participating in the revolution, but at the same time, they became direct targets of oppression and, you know, discrimination and repression. So the military understood how women are involved and, you know, how they're leading and how much visible they are. But at the same time, they're using them, they're targeting them for, you know, conflict-related sexual violence and doxing and, you know, other forms of attacks against women. So it has become more prominent and, you know, more visible that it is not only just, you know, daily life discrimination, it's become more gendered and more political. And I think that reality pushed me further into activism.
0: Für die Aktivistin ist daher klar, dass Frauenrechte und der demokratische Kampf gegen die Militärregierung untrennbar zusammenhängen.
1: And I think that, you know, protecting women's rights is not a separate issue. It's not separate from protecting democracy or protecting human rights or protecting human dignity. They're very connected because the military system in Myanmar is built on patriarchy and militarization and hierarchy and fear and control. So the rise of militarization also equates to the rise of patriarchy and the rise of patriarchal norms. So both systems rely on domination and silence and control. And when women challenge gender inequality, they're also challenging authoritarian culture and, you know, militarization as well. And when people resist dictatorship, they're also, you know, opening up space to challenge deeply rooted social inequalities, discriminatory norms, and sexism. And I also want to highlight that armed conflicts also intensifies existing inequalities, because when there is an armed conflict, women and girls often carry disproportionate burdens, displacement and caregiving and sexual violence and lack of access to health care. So women and girls are disproportionately affected by the conflict.
0: Einerseits sind Frauen der vermehrten Gewalt durch das Militärregime ausgesetzt.
1: I think women in Myanmar are actually facing overlapping risks during this armed conflict, because there is this direct violence from the military. For example, arbitrary arrest, torture, sexual violence, forced displacement, and then conflict-related sexual violence. There have been repeatedly documented records of conflict-related sexual violence and how it has been used as a tool of terror and punishment and as a weapon. So there's that.
0: Andererseits kommt die Care-Dimension hinzu. Denn Frauen übernehmen derzeit in Myanmar noch mehr Verantwortung und gemeinschaftliche Arbeit als im Normalfall. 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
1: And on the other side, there is the humanitarian burden, because in Myanmar, women are often the primary caregivers in families. So when the communities are displaced, women become responsible for, you know, finding food and water and taking care of the babies and elderly relatives and, you know, things like that.
0: 4 Jahre nach dem Militärputsch hat sich die Menschenrechtslage in Myanmar dramatisch verschlechtert. 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
1: Access to healthcare and access to sanitary products and reproductive health is also, you know, very difficult or even impossible in under certain circumstances. So pregnant women and women needing reproductive health care and sometimes survivors of gender-based violence, they cannot safely access medical services. And in displaced communities, even basic household items and even basic sanitary products like menstrual products can become very difficult to get or buy. And there is a restriction on menstrual products in Myanmar, especially in conflict-affected areas. So people cannot get access to, you know, sanitary products easily. It's so crazy because menstruation does not stop for war. So we still need medical, we still need menstrual products.
0: Doch selbst für jene, die nicht auf der Flucht sind, ist der Alltag kaum noch zu bewältigen. Infolge des Putsches brach die Wirtschaft in Myanmar zusammen. Seitdem herrscht massive Inflation. Die finanzielle Unsicherheit trifft abermals Frauen besonders hart, so die Aktivistin.
1: And there's also economic challenges as well, because women working in informal sectors, garment factories or small businesses, now they have very extreme financial instability since the coup, and that increases vulnerability to exploitation and trafficking, forced labor and abusive situations as well.
0: Jene Hürden und Gefahren würden oft übersehen. 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Und das, obwohl insbesondere Frauen vieles am Laufen halten in Myanmar, kritisiert auch die Künstlerin Pew.
2: Yeah, everything happening now is just that you can't have real freedom without rights for everyone. Right now, women are basically holding the whole country together. For example, we are medics, soldiers and teachers in the camps, and also those brave CDM staff. But at the same time, we are the like backbone of our families, making sure everyone is safe and fed, and basically man makes the mess and the woman clean it up like that.
0: Mit CDM staff meint Pew jene Vielzahl an Beamtinnen und Beamten, welche im öffentlichen Dienst tätig waren, jedoch seit den Protesten 2021 ihren Dienst verweigern. Ihr Streik gab dem Civil Disobedience Movement besonders viel Kraft. 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
1: Actually, women have always contributed politically and socially in Myanmar. But their work is often undervalued, like not visible enough. But I think during this revolution, a lot of international media and local media, they made women's leadership more visible and harder to deny. That's why women gain more visibility. Like they're at the forefront of the revolution. There are so many women leaders and medics and journalists and teachers and humanitarian workers, fundraisers, activists. But even though they're playing a very important role, they're not given enough recognition. So there is, you know, a form of visibility, a level of visibility. But at the same time, I think we need to create more spaces for women to be involved in leadership roles, political decision-making processes.
0: Visibilität alleine reicht laut Ninta Muke also nicht aus. Vielmehr müsse der Zugang zu Führungspositionen für Frauen verbessert werden.

0: rumors and doxing. Doxing usually means publishing someone's personal information online. So that can include, you know, names and addresses, the phone numbers, family details, social media accounts, things like that. And it's alongside accusations that they're connected to the resistance movement. So military-backed Telegram channels or online networks are basically releasing that information for followers to harass or threaten or sometimes even physically target those individuals who have been doxxed. And the goal is not just intimidation, it's humiliation. So it is not just random online harassment. It is deeper than that. It is actually to silence women politically by attacking them personally.
1: Auch die Aktivistin selbst war bereits mehrfach von solchen Attacken betroffen. Immer wieder bekam sie online Drohnachrichten.
0: There is like so many messages being sent to my inbox, threatening me and, you know, calling me bad names and things like that. They're basically threatening me. They're basically saying things like, where's your address? I'm gonna find and rape you. So it was very scary. But at the same time, I know that these things are not random. Like, they're systematic because they want to silence me. They want me to censor myself and they want me to not talk about politics. But I'm not gonna stop myself from speaking up, from participating in the revolution.
1: Ein anderes Mal wurde sie Opfer eines Hackerangriffs, hinter welchem sie das Militär vermutet.
0: There was this time when I was hosting a panel for Sisters to Sisters, and I was moderating the panel on Zoom, and like there is this account who came into the Zoom, and then that person hijacked the Zoom, and even though I was the host, I cannot do anything. Like, my laptop was basically hijacked. So at the time, that account controlled the whole Zoom and he was showing explicit porn videos. And it happened for like a few minutes, but finally the problem got solved. But I realized that it was a coordinated attack because I think that that person who hijacked my Zoom was from the Myanmar military side. And I know that they've been monitoring us, they know that when the panel is gonna be, and then, you know, they're waiting for it.
1: In ihrer aktivistischen Arbeit bei Sisters to Sisters beschäftigt sich Nintamuke insbesondere mit sexueller Gewalt im Kriegskontext.
0: So the Myanmar military has a long history of using sexual violence as a weapon, especially against ethnic communities in conflict areas. So since the coup, you know, many women activists and political prisoners and civilians face gender threats and sexual humiliation and abuse, you know, during interrogation or detention. And as I've mentioned before, like, these acts are not random. Like, they are meant to make you feel scared. They're meant to terrorize communities and to reinforce their power through fear and shame and humiliation.
1: Da auch das demokratische Justizsystem in Myanmar derzeit nicht existiert, herrscht in vielerlei Hinsicht Straffreiheit. Da nicht mit Konsequenzen zu rechnen ist, kommt es zu mehr Gewalt gegen Frauen, so die Aktivistin.
0: But I think the problem is broader than direct military violence, because conflict creates favorable conditions for impunity. So when institutions collapse, there are not many ways to gain accountability and justice. So I think people become more vulnerable to exploitation and abuse in everyday life as well. And because Myanmar is a country that is very deeply patriarchal and traditional and conservative, women are not taken seriously. So when they are vulnerable, I think people want to take advantage of them. So not only from the Myanmar military side, but also from the revolution side, there is increased forms of sexual harassment and exploitation and rape and sexual violence.
1: Die Gewalt gehe dabei aber nicht nur vom Militär aus. 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
0: And as Sisters to Sisters, we talk a lot about sexual violence and our work is focused on advocacy and awareness. So we speak publicly about gender-based violence and we refuse the culture of silence around gender-based violence so that women's safety and, you know, dignity and consent are prioritized.

There's not a problem that I can't fix, cause I can do it in the mix. And if your man gives you trouble just to move out on a double, and you don't let it trouble your brain, cause away goes trouble down the drain. 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

TNT, also known as Techno Boy and Toon Boy, are wanted by the Los Angeles Police Department for crashing down Hugh Hefner's mansion during a Playboy party. If you want to know more, stay with us. Channel KGB.

We stand our grounds. The walls sweat with movement. No politics, no bullshit, just noise. We didn't run from the system. We outgrew it. We made our own rules, our own space. Thunderdome.